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eventually. So if our time is running out, day after day, we'll make the mundane a masterpiece. Oh my, my, oh my, my love, I take one look at you, you take

Take the moment, make it real. Give me something I can feel. 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Give me something I can